Yes, the bad times in life is like a telephone. You never know when it's a go ring. But when it ring, just pick it up and receive. When you finish, put down the receiver and carry on, 'cause the sun will always

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1: 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Our colors will fade.

reaching for your help. Please take the time out to lend a hand. You don't need money or fame or even a song to do. You just need to believe that you can make a difference.

Drink some margaritas by swing of blue lights. 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